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Assistant in the lid. 4228. Kingbold Boulevard. Cross Street is Sunbowl Drive. 1710. 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

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Respond on South Main. Eleven twelve. Assistant in the lid. 8309, Camera Avenue. Cross Street is Haiti Road. 1112. Respond on South Main. 1757. Medical alarm. 10340, Concord School Road. Cross Street is Twilight Drive. 1757. Respond on South Main. 3917. Abdominal pain. 8400. Malvern Drive. Cross Street is Willow Drive. 3917. Respond on South Main.

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Difficulty breathing. 42-27. Lassiter Drive. Cross Street is Union Road. 16-17. Respond on South Main.

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1: Looks like it looks like they're refusing EMS now. I'll go ahead and put it back in.
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Difficulty breathing, 1068, Highway 8. Cross street is Lombard Lane. Low fire, and 8537. Respond to Pacific Maine.

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Cross Street is Clarkson Road. 2217 and 2216. Respond on South Main.

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Difficulty breathing. 326, Country Air Lane. 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Both fire, and 8517. Respond on Pacific Main. The following equipment will move, 8547, to Bowles House 1. Repeating, the following equipment will move, 8547, to Bowles House 1.

0: 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Difficulty breathing. 105, Cedar Ridge Drive. Cross Street is Cedarfield Drive. 61.18 and 85.47. 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
0: 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Cross Street is Tower View Drive. 85.47. Also respond. 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

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Cross Street is Ford Street. 3357. 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

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Cross Street is Telegraph Road. 1627. 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

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Westridge Oaks Drive. Cross Street is Westridge Oaks Court. 3337. Respond on South Main.

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Wang Road and Manchester Road. 3527 and 3520. Respond on Spain.

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Cross Street is Oxford Ridge Court. 3317. 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

The following equipment will move. 3327 to Metro West House 4. Repeating. The following equipment will move. 3327 to Metro West House 4.

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2: 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Cross Street is Autumn Drive. 1112. 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

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In Metro West. 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
1: 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Just the service house one, please.
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Sick case. In Metro West. 400, Madrina Court. Cross Street as we spend road. 33-10, and 1927. 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

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Commercial fire alarm. Queen of All Saints School. 6611. Christopher Drive. 1762. 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Commercial fire alarm. Queen of All Saints School. 6611. Christopher Drive. 1762. 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

0: 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I found the occupant. She's in the backyard.
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0: 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We'll call back.
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Central County 1757. 1757. We're preparing to clear Mercy South. We can handle the MVA. It says on ferry 270, 1747. You can return to service. I'll handle a test on ferry 1747 to disregard.

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0: 1740's on scene. One vehicle will be out investigating. The county's on scene.
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0: The resident's been released, but they still want her evaluated. She's not acting normal.
1: Twenty four ninety Flair Shows, I can do look again. And some ambulance our way as well.
0: Twenty four ninety on scene, we'll start ambulance.

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Sick case. 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

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Cross Street is Truman Road. 3337. 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

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Christopher Drive and Nelly Avenue. 1762, 1720, 1727, 1707, 1702, and 1756. Respond on fire tap 20. Vehicle rescue. Christopher Drive and Nelly Avenue. 1762, 1720, 1727, 1707, 1702, and 1756. Respond on fire tap 20.

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Allergic reaction. 7752. Eddingham Lane. Cross Street is Bellstone Road. 1817. Respond on South Main.

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Also respond. Allergic reaction. With difficulty breathing. 7752, Essingham Lane. Cross street is Bellstone Road. 1810. Also respond. 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
0: 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I've got one vehicle off the roadway down a very steep embankment. We'll be on investigating. Call command.
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0: 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Cross Street is Pebble Lake Drive. 3517. Respond on South Main.
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Residential fire alarm. 307, North Mosley Road. Cross Street is North Mosley Road. 2315 and 2302. Respond on South Main.

0: 2267, 2215, and 3535. Vehicle accident. In Monarch. 40 eastbound west of Chesterfield Parkway East. 2267, 2215, and 3535. Respond on, Fire Path 20. Vehicle accident. In Monarch. 40 eastbound west of Chesterfield Parkway East. 2267, 2215, and 3535. Respond on Fire Path 20.
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1: 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They said once the power came on, their detectors went off, but there's no hazards. They're contacting the alarm company on how to reset it.
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2: 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Cross Street is South Lindbergh Boulevard, 1717. Respond on South Main.
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5: You have a better location on this. We just traveled eastbound Highway 40 and past Chesterfield Parkway east. Nothing located so far.
3: Nothing further. We got this from County PD.

0: 35-35 to 22-15, we have routine nothing behind us as well.
1: That's clear. We did see several police officers traveling westbound. 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

0: 2254, 2257, and 2245. Vehicle accident. 40 eastbound at mile marker 19. 2254, 2257, and 2245. Respond on fire tag 22. Vehicle, accident. 40 eastbound at mile marker 19. 2254, 2257, and 2245. Respond on fire tag 22.
1: Mile marker of 40 eastbound, possibly the same.
2: That's clear. We're traveling westbound right now and just past mile marker 19A.
0: Fall. Patient not alert. 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
2: Nineteen A, nothing founded yet.
1: That's clear.

0: 35-35 to 22-15, we have cleared down to Churchillville Parkway. We do have lights going west from Churchillville Parkway. Looks like PD.
1: That's clear. I think we located it. It's going to be west of Boone's Crossing. Negative, east of Boone's Crossing, heading east on Highway 40.

0: Central County 2315. We have additional units going to the 19-mile marker, 40 eastbound. How do you advise?
1: We are right now turning around at Boone's Crossing. We'll be heading eastbound Highway 40. The accident appears to be just west of Chesterfield Parkway West, 40 eastbound.
2: 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I've got 2254 and 2257 responding.
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1: 2215.
0: 15 and 2267 are on the scene. We have two vehicles involved. Moderate damage. We'll be out investigating. 2215 will have I-40 command.
1: Two vehicles involved, 2215 with command out investigating.

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0: 2215 and 67 is on scene of the accident at mile marker 19. We've proceeded on Highway 40 eastbound. We do not see any other accident up to Olive Boulevard. 2257 be in service.
2: 2215 to 2254.
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Vehicle accident. In Eureka. Went out. 4 east of Entire Road. 1325, 2490, 2402, and 2497. Respond on fire tap 20. Vehicle accident. In Eureka. Westbound 44 east of Entire Road. 1325, 2490, 2402, and 2497. Respond on fire tap 20.

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0: 1325 Central County. Central County. 1325 is on the scene. We got one vehicle into the guardrail in the fast lane. Appears the passengers are still in the vehicle. 1325 will be out investigating. We have 44 command.
1: 1325 on the scene. One vehicle into the guardrail, fast lane. Passenger appears to be in the vehicle still. We'll be out investigating further.

1614, and 1137. Sick case. In Lee May. 761, Rayo Avenue. Cross Street is Ligro Avenue. 1614, and 1137. Respond on South Main. (2324) Electrical hazard. 1361, Schulte Road. Cross Street is Quiet Lane. 2324. Respond on South Main.

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1: 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Cross Street and Southington Road. 1730. 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
0: New stage.
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1: We've tried that code and it's not working.
0: Yeah, my one. 1537. Your code is going to be 9190. Repeating 9190. Dispatch to 1537.
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Cross Street is Cavallo Court. 1334. Respond on South Main. Sick case. 4122, Lenox Avenue. Cross Street is Suffolk Avenue. 1817. Respond on South Main.

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Respond on South Main.

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Commercial fire alarm. King's Landing Building 1. 618, North New Ballas Road. Cross Street is Old Ballas Road. 2315, 2302, and 2324. Respond on fire tap 20. Commercial fire alarm. 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
1: Twenty-three fifteen
0: is on scene of a large four-story apartment. No smoke or fire visible from the exterior. No evacuation. 2315 will be investigated.
1: 2315 on the scene, large commercial structure, nothing visible. Out investigating.

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0: Alarm panel showing fourth floor storage unit room. 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There's no hazards. No smoke. I've got any kind of here.

0: 15 driver, Scott.
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Unit 17. Cross Street is Pine Hill Lane. 1757. 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

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Assist police. King's Landing Building 1. 618, North New Valley Road. Cross Street is Old Valley Road. 2315. Respond on South Main.

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0: 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Commercial fire alarm. Sears South County. 250, South County Center Way. Cross Street is Union Road. 1710. Respond on fire tap 20. Commercial fire alarm. Sears South County. 250, South County, Center Way. Cross Street is Union Road. 1710. 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

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Person struck. 2330, Austin Fork Road. Cross Street is Hart Road. 3357, and 3350. Respond on South Main.

0: 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Electrical hazard. 1442, Virginia Drive. Cross Street is Bonnie Court. 3344. 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
0: 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Thank you. Mercy, St. Louis.
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0: Sutton County from 3344. This appears to have originated at the phone line low on the tower, but if you can notify Ameren and let them know that this area has lost power, at least this house, I'm not sure how far, but there is a power outage in the area.
1: Okay, clear.

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Commercial fire alarm. 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Commercial fire alarm. 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Cross Street is Union Road. 1710. 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
0: We were just here a moment ago for the same thing. We were unable to reset the alarm. Made contact with security and have advised them we're going to take this alarm out of service for the next 12 hours so they can get a technician out here to look at it. But there's no active hazard on scene. We're just unable to reset the alarm.
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Commercial fire alarm. In Frontenac. Villa Duchesne, Oak Hill School. 801 South Stady Road. Cross Street is Ballantrae Drive. 2914 and 3924. Respond fire tac 20. Commercial fire alarm. In Frontenac. Villa Duchesne, Oak Hill School. 801 South Stady Road. Cross Street is Ballantrae Drive. 2914 and 3924. Respond on, fire tac 20.

0: 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We got a large school complex, something visible. 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

0: Central County for 2914. We just attempted a reset, and that's not how long. 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If you do, just we're on scene. 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
1: Central County, clear.
0: Fourteen A, I'm getting a system trouble light as soon as you reset it, so it's something in the system.
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1: 2914.
0: This is going to be a faulty alarm. The system will not reset, so we have an officer. We're going to notify school in the morning here and let them know

0: As for faulty systems, this will not reset. 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
1: That's for a reason. You can show it out for a couple hours.
0: Yes, sir. We'll show it out 3 hours.

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Cross Street is Brookside Place, 2413. Respond on Jeffco 1. Residential structure fire in High Ridge, 5837, High Trace. Cross Street is Brookside Place, 2413. 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Cross Street is Park 270 Drive. 2317. Respond on South Main.

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Move up. In High Ridge. High Ridge House 1. 2842. High Ridge Boulevard. Cross Street is Marie Drive. 1314. Respond on Jesco 1.

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0: 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Just confirming you're clear on that hazard.
1: Yes, ma'am. Thank you.
0: Thank you. Ameren is en route.
1: That's clear. Thank you. 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

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Mr. Fuel. 3324, Highway 100. Cross Street is Highway 18. 8527, and Bowles Fire. 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
1: 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I'm investigating.

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1: Kirkwood Dispatch, 1502 is on the scene. 1502 will be assuming North 70 Command. This will be two vehicles. Fast lane is blocked just north of the train tracks.
2: 1502 on the scene. Just going to be north of the railroad tracks.

Vehicle rescue. Swingley Ridge Road and Olive Boulevard. 2216. 2267. 2215. 2245. 2207C. And 2202. Respond on fire tack 20. Vehicle rescue. Swingley Ridge Road and Olive Boulevard. 2216. 2267. 2215. 2245. 2207C. And 2202. Respond on fire tack 20.

0: 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So this MVA rescue, please. 2245.
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0: Central County, 2202. Central County, 2202. On scene, two vehicles involved, minor damage, out investigating with command.
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Maryville University Walter Hall. 664, Maryville University Drive. 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Commercial fire alarm. 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Maryville University Walter Hall. 664, Maryville University Drive. 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
1: 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Commercial fire alarm in Frontenac, Villa Duchesne, Tennessee Gym, 801 South Spady Road. Cross Street is Ballantrae Drive. 2914 and 3924. 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
0: 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Had a large three-story commercial. Nothing visible. Here's evacuation in progress. I'll come in.
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0: You can show us en route to a vehicle accident. Nope, never mind. Sully.
3: Sully, I'm still responding.
2: ...29-14 and 39-24. Vehicle accident. In front of westbound 64 east of Spady. 29-17, 29-14, and 39-24. Respond on south.

0: Route 901 Central County, do we have a taxi?
1: Sir, we'll put this on tech 20-20. 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
0: Frontenac police car. 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

0: 1337 Citrus County. We're going to be out on a minor MVA at Hawkins and Snyder Mill.
1: Hawkins, what's across?
0: Hawkins and Snyder Mill. 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We're going to be blocking momentarily.
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0: 1706. Also respond. Sick case. 1114, Cowie Drive. Cross Street is Brush Court. 1706. Also respond. Respond on South Main.
1: Going on our end that it was better updated. 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

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Cross Street is Cabral Gardens. 3347. 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

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Difficulty breathing. 4419, Fur Ridge Drive. Cross Street, Water Oaks Court. 1787 and 1720. 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

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Cross Street is Tesson Ferry Road. 1192. 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

0: 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Yes, ma'am. We're in the cemetery, unable to locate. Do you have anything further?
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0: I believe we located a on-site digging crew. We'll be located at the main military office on Gravois across from Commerce Bank. We'll be out investigating.
1: I'm public service with fire. What was the exact location, did you say?
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1: Just, you know, too, my partner is advising that there's going to be staff to meet you guys up in front to take to the patient.
0: I was met by staff up front at the entrance, but I'm still looking where it is inside the park.
1: Stand by.
0: Units responding to Westboro, it's going to be back in the maintenance area. Fifteen oh two is on scene.
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Respond on South Main.

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Also respond. Unconscious ingestion. 5567, Vista Creek Lane. Cross Street is Scenic Ridge Drive. 1740 and 1707. Also respond. Respond on South Main. 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Cross Street is West Osage Street. 8527. 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

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Parrot Court. Cross Street is Kurth Road. 1870. 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

0: Central County from 1770. This will be a water main break. Do you have Mid-America water en route?
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Respond, Donald Main.

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Commercial fire alarm. Queen of All Saints School. 6611. Christopher Drive. 1762. 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Commercial fire alarm. Queen of All Saints School. 6611. Christopher Drive. 1762. Respond on fire tap 20.

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Residential fire alarm. 30 Oakley Lane. 3914. 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(3520 and 3527). 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

0: 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He was having a schizophrenic episode, and he's just sitting down waiting on an ambulance to arrive. We also have PD en route.
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2: on the scene of a large historic commercial building. We got nothing showing from three sides. 3350 will be out investigating. 3350 left, ma'am.

0: Agree, Captain Command.
1: Command, go ahead.
0: Yeah, we're on scene. There's things you just got here. Alarm was going off. There's nothing. We just walked all the way through the building to the back. I don't see anything. Going to attempt to try and down the alarm.
1: I'm clear. You have 32 at the front end of the entrance to the establishment also.
0: That's what I'm with him right now. The officer, I checked the three adjacent businesses to the right, and they're all clear.
2: Central County Village Plaza Command.
1: Command, go ahead, Central County.
2: To the scene.
1: That's negative.
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Allergic reaction. 1221. 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

1710, 1707, 1737, and 1702. Diabetic. 55 southbound north of Lindbergh. 1710, 1707, 1737, and 1702. Respond on fire tag 22. Diabetic. 55 southbound north of Lindbergh. 1710, 1707, 1737, and 1702. Respond on fire tag 22.

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Old Pier Road. Cross Street is Manchester Road. 2817. 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

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Cross Street is Curves Mill Road. 3344 and 3347. Respond on South Main.

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2: Sumter County from 3302.
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2: Dispatch a second pumper on this call also and give us the tag channel.
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3: That's kind of perfect. 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

0: Central County 3304 is also responding. I'm responding on the quiet.
1: 4 responding on the quiet.
2: Central County from 3347. We're on scene. One male patient, no longer trapped.
1: 47 on scene. One male patient, no longer trapped.
3: To Lindbergh, we're going to continue down 55 southbound to double check. We had one car on the side of the road, not related. We're going to continue down 55 southbound.
2: Three 50 proceed on the quiet. Continue the response till 46. Can you confirm?
1: 3350 on the quiet until 46 can confirm.

0: 70th and Central County, it looks like if you go from Lindbergh to the 270 North, there's police on the side of the road with a person. We're on 55 southbound, unable to make it to the main.
1: Claire. Just confirming you have a visual and police are on scene.
0: Police were on the shoulder of the changeover from 55 southbound to 270 northbound. They had one person look like, yes, police on the shoulder of the road.
2: Firefighter will be a 47 transport to the hospital, 302 continuing.
3: Do you have alarm on scene, no hazard? Can we have PD respond to secure the firearm?
4: Three oh two to Central County, will you clear on 3346 as traffic?
2: We'll give them the update.
1: Go ahead.
5: Would you verify with PD and see if they are on the scene with the patient?

0: 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Police advise their officers still on scene. I'm asking them for an exact location.
1: The patient will be located from the 55 southbound to 270 northbound on the shoulder.
0: Clear.
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Long Fall, 3784, Doc Sargent Road. Cross Street is Highway F. 8537, and 6118. Respond on South Main. Heart problems. 10421, Briarland Drive. 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

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Cross Street is Ringer Road. 1717. 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
1: Franklin County 5501 and being routed out West Trail for it. Franklin County 5501 and being route Wilderness Trail.

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2: 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This trail. Cross Street is Highway 100, 2420, and 6123. 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Residential structure fire. In Pacific. 423, Wilderness Trail. Cross Street is Highway 100. 2420 and 6123. 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
3: Franklin County, 6102 is responding.

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Residential structure fire. In Pacific. 423, Wilderness Trail. Cross Street is Highway 100. 85T7, 6102, and 2402. Also respond. Respond to Franklin Off 1.

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Residential structure fire. 423 Wilderness Trail. Cross Street is Highway 100. 8537. Also respond. Respond on Franklin off 1.

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Unit 236. Cross Street is Ringer Road. 1777. Respond on South Main.

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Cross Street is West Glen Farms Drive. 33-32, and 33-57. 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

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Unit 2nd floor. Cross Street is Highway 141. 3532 and 3537. Respond on South Main.

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0: 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We'll handle the Silkies. 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

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Unit 136. Cross Street is Manchester Road. 3310 and 3327. Respond on South Main.

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0: 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Cross Street is Summit Valley Loop. Bull Fire, and 8547. 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

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Sunset Bluff Court. Cross Street is Rock Road. 1214. 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

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Gas odor. 14736. Greenleaf Valley Drive. Cross Street is Wimborne Court. 22-15. Respond on South Main.

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1: 2817.
0: Yes, Mitch. We are on Greenbrier Estates Drive. There does not appear to be a 311 Greenbrier Estates. It goes from 309 to 315. Could you try a callback or double check the address for us, please?

0: apparently 2810, 2817 police are checking into it. Apparently, crisis gave them 311 twice. Patient's name is David, but she didn't have a last name.
1: 2817 copies.

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1: Large, multi-story residential, nothing showing, investigating. 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
1: Central County. The whole house is locked up. It doesn't appear that anyone's home. We do have a door code on the back door. Do you happen to have that?
2: Central County.

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0: There's also a garage door with an opener if you happen to have that code on file. I'm also speaking with a neighbor who's trying to get in touch with the homeowner.
1: Clear. I didn't find anything, and just you had those two phone numbers in the notes. That's all that we were given.
0: Well, 14 is clear.

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Residential fire alarm. 1115, Eagle Creek Road. Cross street is Bear Valley Road. 2254. Respond on South Main.

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Cross Street is Town South Road. 1737. 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

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Cross Street is Old Tehran Road. 1740. Respond on South Main.

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Chest pain. Mercy Highland Building D. 10018. 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Building D. Unit 2C. Cross Street is Sunset Drive. 1777. Respond on South Main.

0: 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Cross Street is Sunset Drive. 1730, and 1707. Also, respond. Respond on South Main.
1: Central, this is 1777. 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
1: That's clear.

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1: 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Cross Street is Bennington Common Lane. 2317. Respond on South Main. Gas odor. Lee May Ferry Road and Butler Hill Road. 1770. Respond on South Main. 2315. Also respond. Choking. 1988. Bennington Common Drive. Cross Street is Bennington Common Lane. 2315. Also respond. 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

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Fifth case. 13636. Riverway Drive. Unit A. Cross Street is River Valley Drive. 2237. Respond on South Main.

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Fall. 11167. Schutz Road. Cross Street is Dunston Drive. 2327. 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

0: 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Fall. 9111, Wayne Drive. Cross Street is Weber Road. 1117. Respond on South Main.
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0: Custer County for 2234.
1: 2234.
0: We're on the scene. We got three vehicles. Moderate damage. We'll be out investigating. 2234 with command.
1: 2234 on the scene. Three vehicles. Moderate damage. Out investigating. 2234 with command.

0: 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Cross Street is Jefferson Drive. 1727. 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

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Unit A. Cross Street is River Valley Drive. 2216. Also respond. 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

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Cross Street is Ridge Road. 3320 and 3327. 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
0: I was going to give you the information about the woman that's in labor. I was going to give you the information that there was a woman that was

0: 1502 to 24. With possible entrapment, please get as close as you can to that vehicle. 27, go ahead and take it up in front of 24 in the accident when you arrive.
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0: Kirkwood Dispatch, 1502 is on the scene. I'll have northbound command, northbound.
3: 1502 on scene, northbound 270 command.

0: Northbound 270 Command at Kirkwood. At this time, we have no entrapment. Have remaining units continue in it.
1: No entrapment. Remaining units continue in.

0: Kirkwood. I still need my second ambulance, but you can go ahead and disregard 35.
1: .2254 and .2257. Vehicle accident in St. Charles County. 64, westbound at Research Park. .2254 and .2257. Respond on St. Charles County at the ops.

0: Northbound 270, command of 1517.
1: Go ahead.
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Unit 220. Cross Street is Town South Road. 1747. 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SC South Internal Med. 5034 Griffin Road. Cross Street is Old Town Road. 1787. 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

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Cross Street is San Luis Rey Parkway. 1334 and 1317. Respond on South Main. Modublask Crossing Drive. Cross Street is Bentley Circle Court. 2217. 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

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Respond on South Main.

57 and 2254. New exit in St. Charles County. 64, westbound west of Boone Bridge. 2257 and 2254. Respond on St. Charles County FE Ops.

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Unit Dietary. Cross Street is Oxford Ridge Court. 3337. Respond on South Main.

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Unknown medical problem. Panera Bread. 6904, South Lindsberg Boulevard. Cross Street is Crescent Drive. 1717. Respond on South Main.

0: 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Also respond. Unknown medical problem. Panera Bread. 6904. South Lynchburg Boulevard. Cross Street is Crescent Drive. 1710. Also respond. 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

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Unit 210. Cross Street is Truman Road. 3347. 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

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Cross Street is Randall Drive. 1757. 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

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Also respond. 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

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Respond. On South Main.

Spencer County from 3357. 3357. I'm at the house 4.

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0: You dispatch a pumper and an ambulance to motor vehicle accident on Tesson Ferry at the 270 overpass.
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1740, and 1747. Vehicle accident. Tesson Ferry at 270. 1740, and 1747. Respond on South Main. Obvious death. 10705, Cass Drive. Cross Street is Faraday Drive. 1787. 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
0: 1717, we're going to be in service at Mercy South. Are we closer to any of the calls going off?

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1: On scene, two vehicles, moderate to heavy damage. We'll be out investigating.
0: MG40 on scene, two vehicles, moderate damage, moderate to heavy damage, out investigating.

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1: Seventeen forty, no entrapment, one patient being checked out.

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Difficulty breathing. 6409. 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Cross Street is Ashbury Drive. 1137. Respond on South Main. $13.37. Fall. 495. Valley Lane. 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Cross Street is Green Mountain Court. 1337. Respond on South Main.

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Also respond. Vehicle accident. Southbound Quezon Ferry at 270. 1737. Also respond. Respond on South Main.

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North Outer 40 Road. Cross Street is Chesterfield Villains Apartment. 2267. Respond on South Main.

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0: 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Building's been evacuated. 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

6114, 8517, and Bowl 5514. Unknown medical problem. In Pacific. Westbound 44 west of Osage. 6114, 8517, and Bowl 5514. Respond on fire tap 20. Unknown medical problem. In Pacific. Westbound 44 west of Osage. 6114, 8517, and Bowl 5514. Respond on fire tap 20.

0: Central County from 1770.
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0: Can you dispatch another ambulance to our address, room number 115 for a fall?